Some news in 95.5 WIFC with Subway Commanders. Got some Fall Out Boy on the way. Justin Bieber in there as well. New from Meek. Here's MKTO with WIFC.

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4: Tonight's storm track forecast for tonight. Clouds getting down to 56. Tomorrow, some thunderstorms toward evening. 82 Wednesday. Few stray showers. 79 with Taylor Swift and Kendrick Lamar.

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2: Tonight's our track forecast for tonight. Clouds getting down to 56 tomorrow. Chance for thunderstorms. And I have 82 Wednesday. Probably cloudy, 79 with Usher and Pitbull.

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3: 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You know the roof on fire. 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

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Alex Ward's new album is out Friday. I'll be jamming to it all weekend and for a long time to come. 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
4: Tonight's our track forecast for tonight. Clouds getting down to 56 tomorrow. Good chance of thunderstorms toward evening. And I am 82.

IFC Belky back at it tomorrow in a race to Ace with Ace Hardware of Weston. 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
0: 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The 9 Storm Track Forecast. 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
1: 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It's Benson Boone. I'm Jimmy Bodine. This is music from Carol G and Bruno Mars. It's new music, Still is the name of it.

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95.5 WIFC. I had to go back. I had to do it. I had to watch the first four Toy Story movies so I could catch up and remind myself about what Toy Story has in the first four movies. So because the fifth one is coming out very soon. That's from Toy Story 5. That is Taylor Swift. I knew it. I knew you. This is Noah Kahan.

0: Come on, Liam, let's go! 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
1: Oh, come on, go for it!
0: Wake up! 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
3: That's what Liam wants.
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Castle on the Hill, Ed Sheeran, 95.5 WIFC, Olivia D. Now, a couple minutes. Just a couple. That's all you need for this song. Yeah. WIFC.

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0: 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Like a great roof, they got you covered.
1: What you need to do is be thankful for the life you got, you know what I'm saying? Stop looking at what you ain't got. Start being thankful for what you do got.

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Repeat it.

0: My husband is a veteran, and he was injured in the line of duty.
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0: cookouts, commutes, construction season. 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The 9 Storm Track Forecast. 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

95.5 WIFC, Alex Warren. Passenger is the name of the song. Jimmy Bodine, that's going to do it for me. I'm out of here. The Callaway and the Rye Show is next. I'll leave you with Morgan Wallen and Tay McRae and What I Want. Have an awesome Tuesday, and I'll talk to you later. Bye-bye.

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Money really all that we fiending for. I'm doing things they ain't seen before. Bands ain't dumb, but extreme is all. I'm a demon lord. Fall off what? I ain't seen the horse. Called your bluff, better cite the source. Fame ain't something that I need no more.

0: 95.5 WIFC Rihanna, right here at 522. Good morning. It is Tuesday morning, August 25th, with Callaway on the rise. How you doing?
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Got fun things coming up here in the next couple of days. Yeah, concerts on the square are going to be coming up tomorrow night. And cannot wait. Yeah, Hip Pocket's going to be playing. So I'm going to be playing with that band right there on the main stage at the 400 block. And then we're going to have an after jam, which will just kind of keep the music going through tonight, tomorrow night. So that's going to be good. Plan for that. But today, warmer. You're definitely going to feel that. There's going to be a mix of sun and clouds and scattered showers or isolated thunderstorms that might be happening in the Northwoods during the afternoon, with a high today getting up to 81. It's 50 now at WIFC.

Gracie Abrams right there. We learned yesterday that she's going to start her tour kind of on a weird day, like December 2nd this year. Okay, WIFC. Yeah.

0: Man, playing all these good songs before coffee. Wow. It's Callaway on the rise here at 544. How about you? Are you pre-coffee? In the middle of coffee, post-coffee? It is going to be a crazy day, I know, for a lot of parents, because today, back to school for some. I know DC Everest, I've been talking to some people who've got their kids going back today, and so they're just kind of psyching up and then rearranging their morning routine, because whatever you had as a routine during the summer, see if you get back into the groove of getting the kids ready, you know, lunches and all that, getting them to the bus, the whole nine yards, and getting them off to school. So good luck with everything today. I know you can do it. And as far as weather, it's still going to feel like summer. That's the weird part, because going off to school, you probably want to go and play and go to the lake and all that kind of stuff. It's going to be warmer today. Some scattered showers and isolated storms are possible in the Northwoods this afternoon with a high today 81 and humid tonight. Thunderstorms are possible up till about midnight tonight, okay? 50 degrees right now.
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0: So that's, of course, Ella Langley on WIFC. And what a great story for her, because she's been at the top of the charts here now for quite a while. And Choosin' Texas, her very big hit. Yeah, that's the one she has to do for the rest of her life. So it is still number one. And it's all thanks to Miranda Lambert's pet kangaroo. So what's the story there? When I first heard about this, I kind of went, what is the story, Ella?
1: She was riding dirt roads, had a dog in the back and a kangaroo in the passenger seat. Somehow talked her way out of this ticket, and the lady cop was like, can I play with your kangaroo? And I was like, you know, she's from Texas, I can tell. It's probably because she had Texas plates on the back of her car. So as soon as I said that, the melody to my head just, she's from Texas, I can tell by the way he's just stepping around the room. And Miranda was walking right behind me and said, like the girl he went home with, one he picked. And we just went right into the porch outside and rode it within an hour. I'll never forget us getting the line, he always loved Amarillo by morning. Never forget her saying that. And we both went, I should have taken that as a warning. It was just one of those kismet things, you know. It's crazy.
0: No kidding. Wow. What a story. Ella Langley, WIFC.

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1: 95.5 WIFC, band called The Beaches, Edge of the Earth here on WIFC. Here it is, 6.08, just about 6.09 here with Callaway on the rise. Back to school. Yeah, a lot of parents are getting everything all ready to go. And early. They're getting it done early because I know a lot of people, man, they're going to be going and, you know, jumping on a bus here pretty soon to head to school. You got to get up extra early, so I totally understand. Weather's doing okay today. It is going to be nice and warm today. 81 coming up later, so not exactly back to school weather that you want. Maybe you'd want it a little bit cooler, but no, 81 is what we get later, 50 so far. Also, you know, getting you back into the school groove, then how about signing up for the $1,000 minute? Yeah, let's get you some cash. So yeah, all you got to do is just sign up at WIFC.com. That way I know you want to play. Yeah, and you know, it's 10 trivia questions. I ask those in 1 minute. You get them right, you win $1,000. Sign up at WIFC.com.
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0: WIFC, yeah, 6:25 now, here on Tuesday morning, August 25th. And you know what's been happening on Wednesdays all the way through the summer is concerts on the square. I know early in the season, gosh, it was so weird because we were just trying to get them in so that we could do them outside, you know, on the 400 block. That's where people want to play, bands want to play. But they had a, you know, good plan B for a while. They're going to the Rothschild Pavilion and playing inside anyway. But early in the season, they had Dig Deep all scheduled to play. And the weather was extra nasty. And so they just pretty much canceled the whole thing and postponed the concert. They rescheduled Dig Deep for next week. And so, yeah, even though we've got the last of the concerts on the square this week with Hip Pocket playing tomorrow night, which is going to be fabulous, Hip Pocket tomorrow night, they are going to have Dig Deep playing at the 400 block. That's next week, so next Wednesday. So get ready for that and enjoy the music. I can't wait to see you 6 to 8 tomorrow. It is Hip Pocket. I'll be playing with the band, and it's going to be a lot of fun with Wausau Events and WIFC.
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0: Been some interesting stories for back to school because, you know, we know you're in that mode, parents. But the one yesterday, did you happen to hear the one about ramen noodles? Ramen noodles, they came up with a ramen noodle survivor kit is what it is. Yeah. And what it, I guess it's a 6-pack of ramen noodles. And then there's a couple of appliances that go with it. One of them is a egg cooker. And so it's one of those ones, maybe you've seen it before, you know, where it's a thing where you put in the eggs and some water, and then you put this little dome over the top of it, and it cooks eggs, you know, so you could have hard-boiled eggs to put in your ramen noodles. And then it also comes with a kettle for heating up your water to pour over the ramen noodles. The whole kit costs $75, the ramen survival kit for back to school. The other story that was coming up, there was a discussion the other night, and it was about Michigan colleges. There's one college, I guess, that, and I'm not sure if a lot of colleges are doing that or just the one, but this that this Michigan college was not going to be worried about dishing out any grades. And it was specifically for freshmen. So freshmen that would go to this college, they wouldn't have to worry about grades at all as a frosh, as we used to call them, freshmen. So, okay. Also today, you're going to start seeing this all over the place here, especially at Starbucks, you know, is the pumpkin spice lattes are officially out. Now, I was looking at the date here. It's August. So it's August 25th, and we're talking about the PSLs. All right. Yeah, the pumpkin spice lattes. Okay, if that's you, get ready, because your dreams have come true. They're back. Also, a story about traveling. And if you're going to be traveling overseas, you want to be comfortable, right? Well, get a load of this with an American Airlines passenger claiming that her family was downgraded from business class on a transatlantic flight because American needed to transport pilots. And so they took her seats.
5: We were flying Miami to Milan. American needed to transport pilots, so we were kicked out of business class. The gate agent told me that we were the first on the list to be downgraded because we booked with miles. Spent a lot of money to get those miles, and I redeemed them and had confirmed business class ticket. For anyone who really knows the airline policies, especially if you work or have worked for an airline, an airline has to involuntarily downgrade passengers, are award tickets prioritized over paid tickets for the downgrade. Because because if they are, that's something every person using points and miles to book travel should know.
0: Well, good to know ahead of time, right? Yeah. And with the points, when you're buying them, she's right. She goes, you know, you earn those, you fly enough, you're going to be getting these points. So you'd want to use them in a good way. And then, boy, having them taken away like that is not good.
6: For today, a little bit warmer with a mix of sun and clouds, a couple of scattered showers in the Northwoods during the afternoon, high 81. Tonight, humid with thunderstorms during the evening, a low down to 61. Tomorrow, a couple of spotty showers possible, otherwise partly cloudy and breezy, highs in the mid to upper 70s. That's the WIFC forecast. I'm 9 News meteorologist Justin Lowe.
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here in 95.5 WIFC. Going to get to the wake-up call coming up here in just a couple of minutes. Hang in there. A little trivia to wake your brain up. WIFC.

0: So people who have one of these, two-thirds have a nickname for it.
1: The vibrator?
0: It's not the vibrator. It's not that. Oh, good try. Thank you.
1: Thank you.
2: Porch goose.
0: It's what?
2: The porch goose.
0: It's not that.
2: Okay.
0: Oh, doggone it. Good try. Thank you.
2: Yep.
0: WIFC. Hi. Well.
3: Hi. Is it a Roomba?
0: It's not a Roomba. Oh, that would be a good one, though. Oh. I don't have one. Do you have a Roomba?
3: Yes, I do.
0: You do. Do you have a name for it?
3: Yes. Her name is Alice.
0: Alice. Oh, how about, I've never thought to do that.
3: Yeah.
0: So cool. Like, Alice is doing a good job today, or not. You know, one or the other, right?
3: She is.
0: Okay, yeah. We're going to keep trying. 842-WIFC. That's 842-WIFC. The question on the wake-up call: of the people who have one of these, two-thirds have a nickname for it.
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0: Question today on the wake-up call: of the people who have one of these, two-thirds have a nickname for it.
10: Is it a car?
0: It's not a car, but boy, that happens a lot, doesn't it?
10: Yeah.
0: Yeah.
10: I thought for sure it was that.
0: Yeah. Did you have one for yours or your current one? Or?
10: Yeah, I do. Actually, my dad does. White Lightning.
0: Ooh, that's a good one. I like that. Hey, that's cool. I like that one a lot. Yeah, well, we're going to keep trying. 842-WIFC. And by the way, it's not dirty. Yeah, some think it is. It is not dirty at all. One of the people who have one of these, two-thirds have a nickname for it. What's the answer? 842-WIFC.

0: say, how about this for a little question on the wake-up call? Of the people who have one of these, two-thirds have a nickname for it.
1: Good morning. Is the answer plants?
0: It's not plants. Good one, though. Thank you.
1: Thank you. Bye.
0: Okay, a little clue to go along with the question today is that this one, there's a famous person who named his Lucille. Okay, let's see if you get it now. Yeah. Of the people who have one of these, two-thirds have a nickname for it. What is the answer? 842-WIFC.

0: WIFC working on the wake-up call for back to school. You know, there's a lot of people that are just busy right now in a huge way because, yeah, it's time to take kids back to school. I just got realized how early parents have to get going with classes starting super early. And so, you know, you got to get the kids ready for going to jump on the bus and all that. And then you got to get you ready for, you know, working and all that kind of stuff. So good luck with everything today on back to school. So today, wake-up call. We've got a question for you, and it's of the people who have one of these, two-thirds have a nickname for it, and we threw in a clue that there's a famous person that named his Lucille. What's the answer?
1: Is it a musical instrument?
0: It is a musical instrument. Do you know what kind?
1: A guitar.
0: It is a guitar. Absolutely. Yeah. Well, and Lucille, so B.B. King famously it said it right on his guitar that it was Lucille. And so everybody knew what the name of his guitar was. But yeah, that's the big deal right there.
1: His name Lucille.
0: Yeah. That's totally it. Oh, my God. What's your name?
1: Sam.
0: Sam, way to go. That's the answer today. Yeah, way to go. Yeah, and two-thirds. How about that? I did not know that many guitarists had some kind of a name for their guitars.
1: Yeah, that's crazy.
0: That is a ton. Absolutely.
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6: For today, a little bit warmer with a mix of sun and clouds, a couple of scattered showers in the Northwoods during the afternoon, high 81. Tonight, humid with thunderstorms during the evening, a low down to 61. Tomorrow, a couple of spotty showers possible, otherwise partly cloudy and breezy, highs in the mid to upper 70s. That's the WIFC forecast. I'm 9 News meteorologist Justin Lowe.
0: Thanks, Justin. Appreciate that. Right now, it is 53 at WIFC.

Okay. You know, in real time, yep, they're starting to roll in. I'm seeing on Facebook and Instagram, people are posting, you know, kids going back to school because, you know, they are. And so it's cool to see the very stylish backpacks and all that right there at the bus stop. 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

0: Sabrina Carpenter, yay, right here on WIFC. So it's 7:10 now here on Tuesday morning. How's it going so far, parents? Yeah, you getting the kids off to school, which is great. You know this is the day. And then I know next week is another sort of phase where even more schools are going to be getting at it, and you'll be going back to school. And so, yeah, with all that happening, you know, you bought up all the school supplies. There's going to be other things that come up that you're going to have to pay for, and that's why we do the $1,000 Minute. Yeah, sign up for it. It's easy. And then $1,000 Minute, if you've never heard, what it is it's 10 trivia questions. We ask in 1 minute. You get them right, you win $1,000. 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

0: So Ella Langley there, and you've heard the story, right, about that song. Choosin' Texas has now been 19 weeks at number one. And if you didn't ever hear the story, now she wrote that song with Miranda Lambert, right? So the whole thing got started when they were pulled over with her pet kangaroo riding shotgun.
1: She was riding dirt roads, had a dog in the back and a kangaroo in the passenger seat. Somehow talked her way out of this ticket, and the lady cop was like, "Can I play with your kangaroo?" And I was like, "You know, she's from Texas, I can tell. It's probably because she had Texas plates on the back of her car." So as soon as I said that, the melody to my head just, "She's from Texas, I can tell by the way he's just stepping around the room." And Miranda was walking right behind me and said, "Like the girl he went home with, one he picked." And we just went right into the porch outside and wrote it within an hour. I'll never forget us getting the line, "He always loved Amarillo by morning." Never forget her saying that. And we both went, "I should have taken that as a warning." It was just one of those kismet things, you know? It's crazy.
0: No kidding. And it worked. 722 now. It's WIFC.

0: So what kind of music you're going to hear tomorrow night with Concerts on the Square? Anything from like Bruno Mars to Steely Dan, all that. And we're going to have a good time. Hip Pocket's going to be playing tomorrow night for Concerts on the Square. So what's great about this is 6 until 8, we're going to jam like crazy. And Hip Pocket's going to be there on the main stage. So bring out your lawn chair. And then, you know, when the concert's done, leave your lawn chair out there for a little bit. Because I know there's going to be an after-concert jam that'll be happening downtown. And the music's going to keep going. So I'm just saying, it's a full night of music. You should enjoy it. And come on out and have a great time with us. And then, you know, that kind of officially wraps up the calendar for Concerts on the Square. But there was a great band that was scheduled early in the season. And, you know, due to weird weather, they had to do a reschedule. And so Dig Deep is coming up next week. Yeah, they're going to play next week, Dig Deep downtown. So you got a couple of weeks here still of great live music.
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0: So today, back to school, and we're starting to see more and more of those great pictures of your kids getting ready to jump on the bus. They've got their backpack. You got to have that, right? And I always, whenever I go to the stores where they're, you know, selling all the backpacks, back to school stuff, do you as an adult want to stock up on some of that stuff too? You know, the markers and pencils and all that. Pencil boxes, those are so great. And then get your own backpack. Yeah, because, I mean, they're all so stylish. Yeah, they look really great, but I'm loving the back-to-school pictures. That's awesome. Also, back-to-school stories. One of them is, did you hear the one yesterday about the ramen survival kit? It is, well, I could see it being helpful. Yeah, it's a six-pack of ramen, so you get those little containers of ramen. And then it comes with an egg cooker and a kettle. So the kettle, you know, for heating up water to put over the ramen. It's $75 for the kit. So I don't know if you're ready to blow that kind of money, but if you've got that laying around, then yeah, the ramen survival kit ready to go. Another thing that's going to get started, you'll start seeing more and more of these, is at Starbucks, their pumpkin spice lattes. Yeah, they officially got the ball rolling. So yeah, get ready for that smell, pumpkin spice latte. Somebody is going to have one of those definitely in the office. And here's something cool. A family in Rhode Island, they're excited about their new farm stand that was built so that they could sell homemade sourdough bread, which is delicious. But unfortunately, the stand was stolen the first day. And that's when a construction crew, they came to the rescue and they built a brand new stand for free. here's the guys that were going to be putting together this. It's kind of a interesting, you know, story about how they put it all together.
5: She'd been on me for a while to make this. I look up and it's not there. I was like, oh, that's kind of weird. I had a little shock. And I was like, there's no way somebody would have taken this.
6: He's like, the stand's gone. And I like jumped out of bed and I was like, what?
7: It's something like that where it's not a big deal to us, it's a huge deal to them.
6: I was so amazed that like someone we didn't even know would offer something like that.
7: Something we could do just to show people that people still care.
6: I was so shocked. It brought tears to my eyes.
0: Well, really nice. That's a great thing. I love that. So, if you know some construction guys, you know, they do come in handy, you know, all the time. So that's just a great story. I love that. Today, news, it's all brought to you by Brickner Motors on Little Chicago's Northeast Side. 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
8: For today, a little bit warmer with a mix of sun and clouds, a couple of scattered showers in the Northwoods during the afternoon, high 81. Tonight, humid with thunderstorms during the evening, a low down to 61. Tomorrow, a couple of spotty showers possible, otherwise partly cloudy and breezy, highs in the mid to upper 70s. That's the WIFC forecast. I'm 9 News meteorologist Justin Lowe.
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may be the preseason game coming up over at Lambeau. This may be one of those great shirt sleeve kind of things to go to. Friday night when the Packers play the Cards, last preseason game, WIFC. It's

0: Say, did you know you could find WIFC on TikTok? Yeah, we're on there like all the time. And whenever you get on there, you're going to find some of these videos where they're just going viral nuts. There's a post right now on TikTok, and it's going viral because it asks the question, what is a word or a phrase that instantly reveals someone's age bracket? So if you say any of these things, you're old, according to the video. One of them is if you say videotaping instead of recording, yeah, that means you're old. How about this one? Saving, if you say pound sign instead of hashtag, yeah, that means you're old. If you say half past or quarter till when you're telling time, you're old. Yeah. If you say shrink instead of therapist, yeah, they know you're old. If you say earbuds or ear pods instead of AirPods, yeah, they know. They know. They know. Pocketbook. If you say pocketbook instead of purse, that's how they know you're old. How about this one? Stewardess. Oh, that's a biggie. Stewardess instead of flight attendant. I think, you know, I remember back where I may have said that once, and I said it to a flight attendant, and so they looked at me weird, and from that moment on, I stopped saying stewardess. Yeah, that was it. Slacks. You say slacks instead of pants. That's a good one. Beauty parlor. We're going to the beauty parlor instead of salon. Yeah, and then this one here, they know you're old if you say supper instead of dinner.
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So a lot of things in the pop culture world lead to music this time around. Yeah, there's one of them that was about Taylor Swift. You wonder what she's up to. You know, she just got married and all that. Well, she's just showing up at cool things. Like one of them was the Recording Academy's Icon Sessions. And how about we have Taylor do a little, you know, jamming? I mean, listen to this. Yeah. I know.

0: cool. I love that. Yeah, Taylor Swift. So the Recording Academy's Icon Sessions is where she was hanging out and jamming. There's something that might make you feel really old. And for your kids, I wonder if they know this band at all, is Boston. Boston's 17 times platinum debut album was released 50 years ago. How many times have you been at something, an event, maybe at the fair, and there's bands that are doing cover songs like Boston? So it just kind of, I'm shaking my head. 50 years ago that came out. That's just redonkulous. How about this year, speaking of old bands, is that Gene Simmons is turning 77 today. The bass player, of course, for Kiss. So here's what's interesting about the date on the calendar is that it is also Kiss and Makeup Day. Yeah, on the calendar, and it's Gene Simmons' birthday from Kiss. Here's a thing I did not know about them performing ever again. Gene Simmons, he says that Kiss cannot play again without permission from Pop House. It's a company that they sold their rights to for tons of money. So evidently that company owns their makeup and everything, and they can't perform without Pop House's permission. Isn't that weird? And I don't know if you saw it last night or not, but Jelly Roll was styling. He looked so different because have you ever seen him wear a suit? He was wearing one last night because he is hosting the Jimmy Kimmel Show for the whole week. He's what Jimmy Kimmel does is all during the summer months is he has somebody sit in differently every single week of the summer. So Jelly Roll had the role to sit in last night.
1: 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This is my second year filling in here. This hosting show is sort of how I felt about my last time in prison. I never really thought I'd be back, but boy, here I am.
0: Yeah. He just looked sharp. He had a sort of a black and white suit on, nice tie and all that, and really, really looked different. But way to go, Jelly Roll.
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8: For today, a little bit warmer with a mix of sun and clouds, a couple of scattered showers in the Northwoods during the afternoon, high 81. Tonight, humid with thunderstorms during the evening, a low down to 61. Tomorrow, a couple of spotty showers possible, otherwise partly cloudy and breezy, highs in the mid to upper 70s. That's the WIFC forecast. I'm 9 News meteorologist Justin Lowe.
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9: Today I don't feel like doing anything.
0: Is that real or what?

0: Yeah, that was cool playing her live a little while ago when she was at the Recording Academy's Icon Sessions, where she's just sitting there playing the piano and singing that. Yeah, I'll take that. That's sort of like Taylor Unplugged, and it sounds great. It's 8:08 now. It's Callaway on the Rise. Back to school day. Very big day for a lot of parents. And we're loving the pictures of all the kids going back to school, wearing their backpacks, about ready to jump on the bus. Those are just fabulous. Here today, too, we had a wake-up call question for you early risers. So we do that at 6:45 every morning. And the one this morning here was, of the people who have one of these, two-thirds have a nickname for theirs. And people were struggling with the question for a little bit. And so I threw in the clue that there was a famous person that named his Lucille.
1: Is it a musical instrument?
0: It is a musical instrument. Do you know what kind?
1: A guitar.
0: It is a guitar. Absolutely. Yeah. Well, and Lucille, so B.B. King famously it said it right on his guitar that it was Lucille. And so everybody knew what the name of his guitar was. But yeah, that's the big deal right there.
1: His name Lucille.
0: Yeah. That's totally it. Oh, my God. What's your name?
1: Sam.
0: Sam, way to go. That's the answer today. Yeah, way to go. Yeah, and two-thirds. How about that? I did not know that many guitarists had some kind of a name for their guitars.
1: Yeah, that's crazy.
0: That is a ton, absolutely.
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So I know tomorrow night's going to be so much fun. It is kind of music night. That's what I wrote it down as, you know, in my phone, is that Wednesday night's music night. Yeah, because Concerts on the Square is going to be happening with the great band Hip Pocket. They're playing 6 until 8 at the 400 block in downtown Wausau. So it's a Wausau Events event, and we hope you come out. Get your lawn chair one more time. How about that? One more time getting the lawn chair out. Maybe a couple of more times, because I know that coming up next week is a rescheduled Concerts on the Square with the great band Dig Deep. So that's next week for Dig D. But tomorrow, yeah, Hip Pocket, 6 until 8. And I would say, you know, went to all the trouble to get your lawn chair out, just leave it out for a little while, because I know there's going to be a big after jam after Hip Pocket tomorrow. So we're getting ready for that. You know, what if you, as a band, you're running out of time, but you had a few songs you still wanted to play for everybody? What if you consolidated them? That's something somebody did. Somebody made a meme, and they were asking the question, so what if Jesse's girl was Stacy's mom, Jenny, and her number was 867-5309? So those are all songs, and no kidding, Rick Springfield decided to make a mashup of it.

0: Oh boy. Okay. Thank you. Good night.
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Have you signed up for the $1,000 minute? You really should. We're going to have a great time with that there. Stockpiling some players right now. We're raring to go. And thank you, Ho-Chunk Gaming Nakusa, for sponsoring the $1,000 minute.

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0: 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Well, you know, Jelly Roll said last night on Kimmel when he was sitting in that this is his second year doing this sort of thing. And so, you know, he's a go-to. And I think they've created that with a few different people who have hosted over the summer. But boy, I want that job, you know, where you can take the whole summer off every summer and let other people go ahead and do it a week at a time. 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

It's been so much fun following Bruno and the world tour. You get to see all the good clips, you know, of him and all the moves he makes with his band. It's really a lot of fun. And the other guy that is in his band that I follow is Daniel Rodriguez. Daniel is his percussionist, so the guy that plays the congas and the bongos and timbales and all that. So that guy, I mean, besides showing a lot of footage from concerts, he's also showing all the cities where they get a chance to go. And I know a lot of bands, they complain about that, like, yeah, we do go to a lot of cities, but we don't get to see much of it. Well, Daniel found a way to do that. So it's kind of like having a travel guide all over the world. Way to go, Daniel. WIFC.

Good job, guys. Hey, listen, while we're out there trying to get it all done, get everything all back to school, you know, you're in your new groove. Justin Bieber is right here with Speed Demon on 95.5 WIFC.

0: you know, I was looking at it, I was seeing that Friday, those of you who've got kids, especially in high school sports, you know, like high school football, all that, busy Friday night going to be coming up here. What is it? Menominee, D.C. Everest is going to be playing, right? Spash, River Falls, Rapids, Wisconsin Rapids, Lincoln at Hudson. Wausau West, you're playing at Menominee, and Manawa, Pacelli, all that. And then, you know, Packer fans, they're going to be playing. Yeah, they're playing at home. They're going to be playing at Lambeau Field. One more of those preseason games, and they're playing the Cardinals on Friday night. But here's the other thing to watch for on Friday night. Did you know we're having a near-total lunar eclipse? Yeah, that's supposed to be happening on Friday. And I was checking it out here, and it says, well, technically it's a partial eclipse, 96% of the moon will be covered by Earth's dark shadow, giving it an incredible blood moon appearance. The entire event will be visible across the eastern half of the United States, and that includes Wisconsin.
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1: It's your 9 storm track forecast on WIFC.
7: A mix of sun and clouds for the rest of today, warming up to 81, and a couple of scattered showers possible, mainly in the Northwoods during the afternoon. Tonight, some stronger thunderstorms possible in the evening, partly cloudy later with a low of 61. Tomorrow, partly cloudy and breezy. A few spotty showers likely, highs in the mid to upper 70s. I'm 9 News meteorologist Justin Lowe.

0: How about that? Yeah, Ella Langley. Just had her at what? The Resch Center, Green Bay. Great concert. And choosing Texas, her big hit, it's still number one after 19 weeks of being there. She tells the story along with Miranda Lambert, who wrote the song Choosing Texas, along with Ella Langley, and was talking about how that song ever got legs. So
1: she was riding dirt roads, had a dog in the back and a kangaroo in the passenger seat. Somehow talked her way out of this ticket, and the lady cop was like, can I play with your kangaroo? And I was like, you know, she's from Texas, I can tell. It's probably because she had Texas plates on the back of her car. So as soon as I said that, the melody to my head just, she's from Texas, I can tell by the way he's just stepping around the room. And Miranda was walking right behind me and said, like the girl he went home with, one he picked. And we just went right into the porch outside and wrote it within an hour. I'll never forget us getting the line, he always loved Amarillo by morning. Never forget her saying that. And we both went, I should have taken that as a warning. It was just one of those kismet things, you know? It's crazy.

0: 95.5 WIFC 9:48. Just loving all the pictures everybody's posting on Facebook and Instagram, you know, for back to school. You know, you got to have that front porch kind of look, or they're just about ready to get on the bus. That picture, you know, with their backpacks, all that. It's crazy. I remember back when I had one of my first ever school pictures taken that I had in, I guess, you know, my birthdays or something like that, or Christmas. I had been getting some interesting gifts, and that I wanted to wear everything that I got. I think I got a new pair of shorts, but I also had gotten a new fur hat that was for winter. Okay, so like one of those bomber hats. So I wanted to wear the shorts and the bomber hat, and I think I also had gotten a brand new baseball bat. So here I am with the bomber hat, the shorts on, and the baseball hat, and I'm ready to go to school, you know, and Mom goes, you know, we probably shouldn't have you wearing all of that at the same time. Hang on a second.
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1: 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The 9 Storm Track Forecast. 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
1: It's your 9 storm track forecast on WIFC.
10: A mix of sun and clouds for the rest of today, warming up to 81, and a couple of scattered showers possible, mainly in the Northwoods during the afternoon. Tonight, some stronger thunderstorms possible in the evening, partly cloudy later with a low of 61. Tomorrow, partly cloudy and breezy. A few spotty showers likely, highs in the mid to upper 70s. I'm 9 News meteorologist Justin Lowe.

WIFC, whether you like it or not, AI is here. So, this study has been asking Americans every year whether they're more excited or concerned about AI. And this year, the group that's least freaked out by AI is people ages 50 to 64. We're going to talk more about that and why coming up on WIFC.

0: WIFC. It's hard to gauge the love-hate relationship with AI because most people actually do love it and hate it at the same time. So this is interesting. Pew Research has been asking Americans every year about AI, weighing whether they're more excited or concerned. In the latest report, Americans are less amped than ever. Only 9% are more excited than concerned. 52% admit that they're more concerned than excited, and another 37% are equally concerned and excited. But one group feels a little differently. People between the ages of 50 and 64 are the only group where the majority didn't give the more concerned than excited response. They don't love it, so they won't be caught, you know, dating a chatbot. Only 8% of them are more excited than concerned, but you could say that they're the least freaked out of all the age groups. And maybe it's because the younger adults are saying they're freaked out by AI because they're concerned about their jobs. And that age group is looking more toward retirement. So maybe they're not worried about robots taking their jobs. WIFC.
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4: It's your 9 storm track forecast on WIFC.
5: A mix of sun and clouds for the rest of today, warming up to 81, and a couple of scattered showers possible mainly in the Northwoods during the afternoon. Tonight, some stronger thunderstorms possible in the evening, partly cloudy later with a low of 61. Tomorrow, partly cloudy and breezy, a few spotty showers likely, highs in the mid to upper 70s. I'm 9 News meteorologist Justin Lowe.

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95.5 WIFC. I had a I knew it, I knew you moment. I was actually walking around downtown and I heard somebody came up to me and they were like, oh my gosh, I heard you on WIFC again. And I'm so excited that you're back on. And I was like, oh, thanks. And they were like, when I first heard it, I thought I recognized your voice. And then you said your name. So then I knew who you were. WIFC.

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And who knows? They might be on tomorrow.

0: 95.5 WIFC. You can't always tell, but sometimes people who play lovers on screen actually despise each other in real life. Like Nina Dobrev and Paul Wesley from The Vampire Diaries, they didn't get along for the first 5 months of shooting, but then things leveled off and now they're still friends. Nathan Fillion and Stana Katic on Castle, they were so bad that they got sent to real life couples counseling. Patrick Swayze and Jennifer Grey in Dirty Dancing, their issues actually carried over from the movie Red Dawn, where Jennifer got sick of his macho attitude. Reese Witherspoon and Vince Vaughn in Four Christmases, sources say that her perfectionism clashed with his laid back attitude, and I can totally see that. And then Ryan Gosling and Rachel McAdams, I mean, people talk about this one all the time, in The Notebook, they actually, behind closed doors, had a screaming match. And they ended up working through their issues, and then they ended up dating for 2 years after the movie came out. WIFC.
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1: It's your 9 storm track forecast on WIFC.
6: A mix of sun and clouds for the rest of today, warming up to 81, and a couple of scattered showers possible, mainly in the Northwoods during the afternoon. Tonight, some stronger thunderstorms possible in the evening, partly cloudy later with a low of 61. Tomorrow, partly cloudy and breezy. A few spotty showers likely, highs in the mid to upper 70s. I'm 9 News meteorologist Justin Lowe.

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0: Well, it's for sure back to school time. You know, some schools already going back this week and others next week. But, you know, that doesn't mean you can't have fun. Concerts on the Square coming up tomorrow night. We'll tell you more about that Wednesday morning. When do you have to go pick up the kids?
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0: I leave, brush my teeth with a bottle of Jack. 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

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We've got the Race to Ace going on with Ace Hardware of Weston. 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
2: It's your 9 storm track forecast on WIFC.
7: A mix of sun and clouds for the rest of today, warming up to 81, and a couple of scattered showers possible mainly in the Northwoods during the afternoon. Tonight, some stronger thunderstorms possible in the evening, partly cloudy later with a low of 61. Tomorrow, partly cloudy and breezy, a few spotty showers likely, highs in the mid to upper 70s. I'm 9 News meteorologist Justin Lowe.

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1: The beaches, edge of the earth on 95.5 WIFC. So an etiquette expert just gave some tips on what not to order on a work lunch or happy hour with your boss. You shouldn't be ordering the priciest thing on the menu, or too much alcohol, or messy food that is hard to focus on conversation. So I had a boss once that insisted on going out for tacos every time he would take the team out. And I don't know about you, but I'm messy when I eat tacos. WIFC.

0: WIFC. I spend a lot of time on the road. I drive all over central Wisconsin. I see good drivers. I see bad drivers. All of it. Well, a new report just came out and said BMW, Ram, and Tesla have the worst drivers, while Chrysler, Cadillac, and Mercury have the best. WIFC.
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1: WIFC, I'm Nikki Montgomery. I'm heading out of here because Belky's got to take over my chair. I'll be back again tomorrow. Teddy Swims on WIFC.

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icon and global legend Dolly Parton passing away today at the age of 80. Of course, beyond her what unforgettable hits like Jolene and I Will Always Love You, Dolly, a force for good. Her Imagination Library gifted what, over 200 million free books to kids, if you didn't know that, worldwide. And she famously helped fund the critical research for the COVID-19 vaccine too. Thoughts and prayers and deep gratitude go out to her family, loved ones, and millions of fans out there today with Dolly Parton passing away at the age of 80.

Taylor Swift on WIFC. Don't forget, coming up after 3 this afternoon, got that 3 o'clock pick-me-up, a shot to win with Gorski's in Mo City. Here's Ed Sheeran's Repeat It. Stay.

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0: It's your 9 storm track forecast on WIFC.
6: A mix of sun and clouds for the rest of today, warming up to 81, and a couple of scattered showers possible, mainly in the Northwoods during the afternoon. Tonight, some stronger thunderstorms possible in the evening, partly cloudy later with a low of 61. Tomorrow, partly cloudy and breezy. A few spotty showers likely, highs in the mid to upper 70s. I'm 9 News meteorologist Justin Lowe.

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1: 95.5 WIFC. What's your go-to for ice cream? I'm a Blue Moon guy. Also, it's Banana Split Day today. National Kiss and Make Up Day. It's National Whiskey Sour Day, too, in no particular order. Although, I'll wait for that until I'm done with work and punch out for the day. NSYNC.

Bruno, on WIFC, you know, I love doing live broadcasts, and I got one coming up this Friday, which is going to be, can I just say, it's going to be epic. It's the grand opening out there at Planet Fitness, their new location off 17th Avenue, Wausau, 3 to 6, Friday afternoon, and I'm telling you what, you want a chance to win some great prizes. They're giving away big screen TVs and more. Don't miss it this Friday. I'll be out there live from 3 to 6 with WIFC.

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1: 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Liz knows about the Pick Me Up. Last week's winner in Wausau, she said I could really use a Pick Me Up as I've been busting my butt with back to school and service and open house. Congrats, Liz. This week's Pick Me Up winner from Gorski's.

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Go Pack, right? Got our final preseason game coming up this week Thursday. So Disney characters, they're going to have a character for each NFL team they got paired with for the season. Example, King Triton is with the Dolphins. Packers got a sweet one, Chewbacca.

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0: It's your 9 storm track forecast on WIFC.
7: Mostly cloudy tonight and humid with thunderstorms possible up until around midnight. Partly cloudy skies towards Wednesday morning. Low 61 with a southwest wind 5 to 10. For Wednesday, partly cloudy and breezy, a spotty shower possible, high 78. Thursday's high 79. I'm 9 Storm Track meteorologist Jackson Garlock.

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0: 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The 9 Storm Track Forecast. 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
2: It's your 9 storm track forecast on WIFC.
3: Mostly cloudy tonight and humid with thunderstorms possible up until around midnight. Partly cloudy skies towards Wednesday morning. Low 61 with a southwest wind 5 to 10. For Wednesday, partly cloudy and breezy, a spotty shower possible, high 78. Thursday's high 79. On 9 storm track, meteorologist Jackson Garlock.

It's kind of a crazy story coming out of Wisconsin. A cat in Wisconsin was born with 29 toes. Imagine? Oh, it says, but the biggest rarity in Wisconsin remains the sober Packers fan. Come on! What else is there to do in Wisconsin?

0: 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WDIC Hang On Trav Holmes coming up next in the Drive at 5 with your shot to win with the Westside Market on that gift card with trivia and Brickner Motors in Little Chicago.
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0: Hey, I'm Bell Key on WIFC. 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

Ella Langley with Be Her on WIFC. Hey, a lot of kids starting school today. My daughter just had her first day in second grade. Hope you had a fantastic day, Brinley. Here comes Marshmello in Portugal the Man. Ooh.

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1: Brought to you by the Westside Market in Merrill and Tomahawk. I got a chance for you to win that $20 gift card in the drive home today. If you answer this correctly, hit me up on the phone line, or you can just shoot your answer on the text line as well. And, well, when it comes to making dinner plans tonight, this might be an easier route. But what's the answer? The average American spends $1,200 a year on what? 715-842-9432. The average American spends $1,200 a year on this. I feel like it is probably more. Well, especially if you have kids, you have a family.

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0: It's your 9 storm track forecast on WIFC.
5: Mostly cloudy tonight and humid with thunderstorms possible up until around midnight. Partly cloudy skies towards Wednesday morning. Low 61 with a southwest wind 5 to 10. For Wednesday, partly cloudy and breezy, a spotty shower possible, high 78. Thursday's high 79. On 9 storm track, meteorologist Jackson Garland.

Getting into the night of some live music coming up tomorrow night downtown Wausau. Back at it. Concerts on the score. It's a big one, too. Dave Calloway is going to be up there with his drum set. You touch my drum set? Oh, he'll be out there 6 to 8 tomorrow night coming up here. Hip Pocket plays live in the 400 block in downtown Wausau. How you doing?

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That's how we get the night going. 95.5 WIFC with Subway Feathers. Thanks so much for hanging tonight. Got some Nelly on the way. Sabrina Carpenter as well. Ed Sheeran. Here's Zara Larson with WIFC.

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1: Gotta get dip. Gotta get dip. Gotta get dip.

Ed Sheeran, 95.5 WIFC. It's Mike Randler's got a good one tonight on our Facebook page. You can give us a like and a follow. What is the dumbest question somebody has ever asked you? Got some good responses already. We're going to read some of them later. Here's Sabrina Carpenter with WIFC.

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0: It's your 9 storm track forecast on WIFC.
8: Mostly cloudy tonight and humid with thunderstorms possible up until around midnight. Partly cloudy skies towards Wednesday morning. Low 61 with a southwest wind 5 to 10. For Wednesday, partly cloudy and breezy, a spotty shower possible, high 78. Thursday's high 79. I'm 9 storm track meteorologist Jackson Garlock.

95 on WRFC. So that song just tied a record for longest Hot 100 among non-holiday hits. 19th week at number one. That's insane. Here's Flo Rida with WRFC.

0: wake you up. Well, it's for sure back to school time. You know, some schools already going back this week and others next week. But, you know, that doesn't mean you can't have fun. Concerts on the Square coming up tomorrow night. We'll tell you more about that Wednesday morning. When do you have to go pick up the kids?
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